over. Body shaped like cola, girl, let it roll like Rover. Whoa, tell them all it's over. Yeah, I'm cold like polar, man, I'm all over, all over. Have you ever

piercings, and she just learned to twerk. She ain't got a heart or an ass, just the brains got an ass, cause her ass on a learning curve. And she let her earn a verb, I mean burn the word, that's only legal what a doctor's know. Real deep pockets like a doctor's coat, stay faded like Diddy hair back trying to rock the boat. She the first maid when I rock the boat, she never forget to ride like a bicycle. She like planes, train chains with icicles, it goes her.

0: Second Radio am Abend.
1: Man, what in the world is happening down here?